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0: 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It's your music. 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

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It's the light slow. It's the sexual infrastructure of lovemaking.

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1: Of course, my young that was just a weekend warm-up mix, man. And of course, if you're on the gram at J-A-H Lion Sound.
0: J-A-H Lion Sound. Appreciate you, big dog.
1: My pleasure, my young.
0: Let's go to the phone, Black Tony.
2: Oh, what's up, Rick? Y'all jamming today. Come on.
0: Yeah.
2: What's up, this area? It's cool, bro. Don't even trip, bro. Don't even trip today.
0: How you motivated to call it in?
2: Bruh, I'm not calling in with no excuse why I'm not coming.
3: Today,
2: okay. I'm calling in just let you know that I'm running behind.
0: What you mean?
2: Just running behind. That's all it is, bruh. Man, because this crazy, man. You've been tripping off this economy?
0: Yeah, it's bad.
2: Man, do you know where I just came from?
0: Where?
2: I just left the gas station because this gas crazy, bro. I just got 10 on pump 5. Guess where I'm at right now?
0: Where?
2: At the next gas station getting 5 on 10. I needed that to get to her. Man, I had to get some gas to get to the gas station. It's crazy.
0: You got a point on that one.
2: Man, that's why I'm running behind. And I was looking at my Google map. I got 2 more gas stations to stop at. And then I'm a,
0: so you
2: got
0: to keep getting gas to get to the next gas station.
2: Bruh, I did not prepare this gas so high, bruh. It is crazy. Man, it's ridiculous. I can't do it. So I'm definitely on my way. I just had to a few more gas station stops, and I'm up in that joint today.
0: And the gas that you're getting is only getting you to the next gas station.
2: It's getting me to the next gas station. And then, man, and my stomach hurt because every time I stop at the next Quick Trip, I get another hot dog. You know how you forget? I was like, why this feel so familiar? And I'm like, wow, this crazy. This feels like I'm going to work twice. And, man, it's crazy, bro.
4: How many hot dogs?
2: Man, I know. I ate 2 hot dogs, and then the crazy part, I keep my gas on E because that's the way. If anybody out there trying to save gas, make sure you stay on E, especially if somebody asks you to drop them off at work, because if they look at your tank on E, then you can say, I can drop you off at the corner. Ain't no damn way I'm making a right to drop you off at my job to the left. Ain't no way, bro.
0: And sometimes those hot dogs don't be done because they cook them on hot curls.
5: Yeah. Oh,
2: let me tell you something. You ain't never lied about that and then got a sign talking about the ones in front of here are the ones done. Not that pink hot dog. You a lie to me. No. Black people like they hot dog a little burnt.
4: Charred.
2: That's what I'm saying. That's what it's called, charred. Yeah, look crunchy. At somebody that went to a 2-year college.
6: Ricky Smiley. Show.
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15: You and I have never met, but I'm willing to bet that there is something you would like to do, but you feel like you can't. That it's too hard, that you don't deserve it. A colleague of mine recently told me about this new book called Brave Shift, 30 Mindset Changes to Transform Your Life. It's written by a woman named Michelle Carrer. Carrer says the one thing most people forget when they set a goal is to attach a reason to it. 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
18: Good Friday morning. For WIS News 10, I'm Intisar Faulkner. South Carolina State University has announced the school's keynote speakers for today's graduation. This comes after the university dropped Lieutenant Governor Pamela Evett as speaker last week. Well, the university has confirmed SC State National Alumni Association President Yolanda Williams and Student Government Association President Zaria Tucker will be this year's commencement speakers. Graduation is scheduled for this morning at Oliver C. Dawson Stadium. University officials say campus entrances will be open at 6:30 this morning. Commencement seating starts at 8:30 and the ceremony will begin at 10. All the details can be found at WISTV.com. And looking ahead, the South Carolina Veterans Expo taking place this weekend at the South Carolina State Fairgrounds. The Veterans Expo is a free community event created to honor and support veterans, active duty military, and military families across the Palmetto State. It's set to begin tomorrow morning at 11 and last until about 5 o'clock. Those details are on our website. You can also find all things you need to know by downloading our free WIS News 10 app. For WIS 10, I'm into
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1: Good morning, everyone. On this Friday, a cool start to the day, but feeling nice and refreshing. We've got some nice weather to wrap up the work week. Temperatures in the 50s early this Friday should warm into the mid-70s for today's highs under mostly sunny skies. Now, we will see more clouds building in for tonight and certainly for tomorrow. Now, tomorrow we do have that chance for really just a few showers south of I-20. I think early in the day would be the better opportunity to see that. Not a washout by any means, but the farther south you are, you may have to have that umbrella handy. Better chances for scattered showers and even a few thunderstorms looking ahead to your Mother's Day. Otherwise, temperatures for tomorrow into the upper 70s. On Sunday, low to mid 80s. I'm meteorologist Sandra Brogan in the WIS Weather Center.
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1: Good morning, everyone. No weather-related concerns as you're hitting the roadways here locally, but if you are traveling north or northeast out of the Midlands, you may run into some areas of fog. Also, for our motorists, if you have anyone that's coming in from Aiken County, a crash there earlier this morning has led to a section of I-20 eastbound in Aiken County to be closed down. So, again, as of right now, a section of I-20 eastbound in Aiken County is closed due to that crash from earlier this morning. So hopefully travelers can find an alternate route. If you have any coworkers coming from Aiken County, they may be running a little late. I'm meteorologist Sandra Brogan in the WIS Weather Center.
28: 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The R&B tour is taking over stadiums nationwide, and we could be flying you out to the city of your choice.
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0: 95819. That's 95819 for your chance to win a flyaway to the city of your choice to see Usher and Chris Brown. 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

0: celebrating all week long, Mervyn Govan on the Birthday Club. We've got Spencer Derrick, Melody Wright is on the club. Sirwa Omar, Quarantine celebrating today. Happy birthday. Kathy Johnson's on the Birthday Club. We got Helen Bowman Johnson celebrating. Happy birthday to you. Also celebrating, we got Crystal Fair on the Birthday Club. Happy birthday to you. Celebrating this weekend, Vivian Clark Armstead, Jessica Reese, David China, and my great nephew, Jamal Roberts. Happy birthday to all of you from all of us here at KISS 103.1. And if you're celebrating next week, let us know. 803-695-5477-695-KISS will get you through. Come on, it's your celebration.
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0: Good morning, everyone. While you may need a light jacket through the morning, I think we should have nice and pleasant temperatures for later on this afternoon. We should make it into the mid-70s for today's highs. We'll have mostly sunny skies, and we'll stay dry through today and into tonight. Now, we will see that chance for a few passing showers, I think, for areas south of I-20 early tomorrow. Most of us stay dry. Otherwise, temperatures into the upper 70s Saturday. Better chances for scattered showers and even a few thunderstorms for Mother's Day. Temperatures warming into the low to mid-80s on Sunday. I'm meteorologist Sandra Broga in the WIS Weather Center.
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